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2: 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No funny math, honest pricing, no gimmicks, just the way they've done business for over 23 years. We got partly cloudy skies and a low of 65 tonight. Made a little adjustment, up a little warmer than I thought tomorrow. Going to be mostly sunny with a high around 85, and right now about 71 degrees. Cheap Trick, I Want You to Want Me on The Fox.
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0: U2 New Year's Day on 106.9 The Fox Hampton Roads Classic Rock. Let's not get ahead of ourselves, though. We're nowhere near New Year's Day yet. But we are near the 20th annual Barktoberfest, where you and your dog could go hang out. 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It is happening on Saturday, October 3rd from noon to 6 p.m. at Mill Point Park in Hampton. 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
4: 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No funny math, honest pricing, no gimmicks, just the way they've done business for over 23 years. Partly cloudy with a low around 65 tonight. Tomorrow, going to be mostly sunny with a high around 85, and now about 70 degrees outside. Def Leppard, about to make a mess.

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0: American Girl, Tom Petty on 106.9, the Fox Hampton Roads Classic Rock. 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

0: It's ELO Electric Light Orchestra on Hampton Roads Classic Rock Station 106.9 The Fox. Well, hi there. Happy Wednesday to you. It's Marnie. I hope you had a great day today. And thanks for hanging out with me tonight. I really appreciate it. I'm glad we get to do the Wednesday night together. So comedian Tom Segura is going to be coming to our area. He'll be at the Dome by Rudder Mills on May the 9th. You could be there for free. You can enter to win a pair of tickets. 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
8: 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It's just the way that they've done business for over 23 years. Clouds developing in the overnight tonight, a chilly night tonight. We could see a low near 60. Nice day tomorrow, mix of sun and clouds, a high in the mid-80s. And clear skies tomorrow night, a low in the mid-60s. It's Van Halen on 106.9 The Fox.

0: It's the Eagles on Hampton Roads Classic Rock Station 106.9 The Fox. It's morning with you tonight. Well, it's that time of year again. It's time for the 48th Annual Suffolk Peanut Festival. It's happening at the Suffolk Executive Airport next Thursday, October the 8th. Through next Sunday, October the 11th. Now, you could win a four-pack of three-day admission tickets. All you need to do is go to the Fox app. Now, the deadline to register is this Sunday night, so make sure you go to the Fox app and get yourself registered. Always a great festival, always a lot of fun. I always look forward to it every year. They're going to have live music, amusement rides, a demolition derby. They're going to have fireworks and so much more. It's just a lot of fun. So make sure you get yourself to the Fox app by this Sunday night to get yourself registered.
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0: Thank you, Mr. DeGroat. I'd also like to thank my producer.
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0: Blinded by the Light. It's Manfred Mann on 106.9 The Fox. It's morning with you tonight. Thanks for hanging out with me tonight. How's your Wednesday going? I hope you had a great day today, and you're going to have an even better day tomorrow. Well, listen up. If you're a dog fan, you and your dog are invited to the 20th annual Barktoberfest. It's to benefit the pets and programs of the Peninsula SPA. It's happening this Saturday, October the 3rd, from noon until 6 p.m. at Mill Point Park in Hampton. It's going to be a lot of fun. You could bring your pup for live music. They're going to have craft brew tasting, yum, food trucks, costume contests for pets and for people, and a whole lot more. It's going to be a great time. You could go to the events calendar in the Fox app to get more information. We're going to take a look at the Fox forecast next.
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2: 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Clouds developing in the overnight tonight. Chilly night tonight, a low near 60. Nice day tomorrow, though. A mix of sun and clouds. We could see high in the mid-80s tomorrow. And clear skies tomorrow night, a low near 60. It's the Steve Miller Band on 106.9.

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0: him as the professor of rock from YouTube. He has his own YouTube channel. He's got over 1.5 million subscribers. So Sunday night, Adam Reeder is going to be hosting Classic Rock U on the Fox. His show is a four-hour deep dive into the greatest songs and artists of the classic rock era. And it's told by the artists themselves. It's a really cool show. So this Sunday, he's going to do a countdown of the top 10 songs from 1982. And he's also going to talk with Kevin Cronin from REO Speedwagon. It's going to be a great show. It's Classic Rock U beginning at 6 p.m. Sunday night on the Fox.
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0: 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And you could be there for free. 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
1: Summer abruptly ended and fall riding is here. Indian Motorcycle continues to grow, take market share, and dominate with yet another King of the Baggers championship. King of the Baggers rules were changed again this year for those babies from Milwaukee, but we gave them a shellacking anyway. And I don't use that term babies lightly. Why? They also signed an exclusive deal to race in Europe.
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1: 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And I don't use that term babies lightly. 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
6: Summer abruptly ended and fall riding is here. India Motorcycle continues to grow, take market share, and dominate with yet another King of the Baggers championship. King of the Baggers rules were changed

0: again this year for those babies from Milwaukee, but we gave them a shellacking anyway. And I don't use that term babies lightly. Why? They also signed an exclusive deal to race in Europe.
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1: 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And I don't use that term babies lightly. Why? They also signed an exclusive deal to race in Europe.
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0: Comedian Tom Segura will be at the Dome by Rudder Mills on May 9th, 2027, and you could be there for free. 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
1: Summer abruptly ended and fall riding is here. Indian Motorcycle continues to grow, take market share, and dominate with yet another King of the Baggers championship. King of the Baggers rules were changed again this year for those babies from Milwaukee, but we gave them a shellacking anyway. And I don't use that term babies lightly. Why? They also signed an exclusive deal to race in Europe.
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1: Summer abruptly ended and fall riding is here. Indian Motorcycle continues to grow, take market share, and dominate with yet another King of the Baggers championship. King of the Baggers rules were changed again this year for those babies from Milwaukee, but we gave them a shellacking anyway. And I don't use that term babies lightly. Why? They also signed an exclusive deal to race in Europe.
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106.9 The Fox, Hampton Roads Classic Rock. Good morning, 6 o'clock. Jim Parker here. Looks like another very nice day today, maybe a little bit warmer than yesterday. We'll get a complete look at the weather after our first look at the news this morning. Investigators are trying to understand why an Omani co-pilot stabbed his captain on a Fly Dubai flight to Israel. The flight carrying 174 people made an emergency landing in Saudi Arabia on Wednesday after the attack unfolded on board. Passengers described how the Indian captain opened the cockpit door, allowing them to subdue the attacker and stabilize the plane. Israeli Prime Minister Benjamin Netanyahu said the co-pilot was arrested and is being interrogated in Saudi Arabia. The captain is reportedly in stable condition. Fly Dubai has suspended flights to and from Israel during the investigation. Defense Secretary Pete Hegseth is announcing some major changes to the U.S. military in what he calls his State of the Force address. They include establishing a new drone command and cutting 20% of the nation's generals and admirals. Says the Pentagon will launch an effort to study the future of warfare that will be led in part by SpaceX CEO Elon Musk and former Republican House Speaker Newt Gingrich. Hegseth also says the Defense Department will create an Office of Religious Affairs and plans to build a new base for the first time in 40 years. Made the announcement Wednesday when speaking to junior officers and enlisted leaders at the Marine Corps base Quantico in Virginia. The U.S. Federal Trade Commission has opened an investigation into OpenAI, Anthropic, and other artificial intelligence companies over dangers their technology may pose to consumers, the agency said Wednesday. The AI giants and other tech companies in recent months have disclosed examples of their AI agents going beyond human instructions, finding their way into the internet and hacking external websites. An FTC spokesperson confirmed the investigation but declined a further comment. The investigation was first reported by the New York Post, which said it has been underway for months. A former James City County police officer has been charged with multiple counts of computer invasion of privacy and improper use of an automated license plate reader system by Virginia State Police. Andrew A. Eskander, 30, allegedly accessed law enforcement information systems for personal reasons unrelated to law enforcement. The misuse was discovered during an internal investigation prompted by a co-worker's concerns. The department has updated policies, retrained staff, and increased supervisory review of technology systems in response to the incident. Chief Mark Jamison emphasized the importance of maintaining trust and accountability within the community. And a new statewide study in Virginia has revealed that a significant number of families in Hampton Roads are facing food insecurity, with 43% of households in southeastern Virginia and the Eastern Shore experiencing food insecurity in the past year. The study found that the number climbed to 50% on the Virginia Peninsula. Leaders from local food banks discussed the challenges facing families, highlighting the growing need for assistance. The study also showed that food insecurity affects employed individuals as well, with 60% of both food insecure and food secure neighbors being employed. Food bank leaders emphasize the importance of nutritious food distribution and collaboration among various organizations to address food insecurity in the community. And to wrap up news this hour with a random fact about, I guess this would be life imitating art. A doctor in Germany diagnosed a medical case all other doctors failed to diagnose after observing symptoms he had seen on an episode of, remember the show House, the medical drama? Yeah, that's where he found it. Fox forecast, a partly cloudy day today, mid-80s for the high, so yeah, a little bit warmer. Partly cloudy tonight, upper 60s for the low. Right now, partly cloudy, 64 in Virginia Beach, 63 in Suffolk, and 66 in Norfolk with Thin Lizzy on 106.9 The Fox.

0: 106.9 The Fox, Hampton Roads Classic Rock, Lenny Kravitz, and Fly Away. Jim Parker here, first look at traffic. You know I'll get to that after I start the morning with a little bit of good news, because not all doom and gloom. We got some good things happening. Norway has basically hung out a giant do not disturb sign for marine wildlife. This is pretty cool. The country established a new protected marine area covering more than 714 square miles. That's a lot. The waters support a rich variety of marine life, including whales and seabirds, and protecting the area is intended to help preserve those ecosystems. And we got from stolen dog to Good Samaritans to home. Okay, so you buy a dog from somebody, only to learn afterward the dog may have been stolen. What do you do? Well, for one couple, the answer was very simple. You get him back to his original owner. Yeah, you get him home. A golden doodle named Oliver has been reunited with his owner, Anthony Roman, in Phoenix after Oliver was reported stolen and then sold by a vendor to this unsuspecting couple. Well, once the new owners discovered what had happened, they did the right thing, and this past week, Oliver finally made it back to his original family. That's this morning's good news. Now let's check in with Gabe.
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2: Crash on 664 North in Chesapeake near Military Highway, closing the right shoulder, and a bridge opening for you. The high-rise bridge will be opening at 9:15 a.m. This is Gabe for Fox Traffic.
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0: Roger Waters presents Legacy, a Pink Floyd show performed by the Harry Waters Band at the Dome by Rudder Mills on May 1st of 2027. You could be there for free. 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Coming up, we'll find out why one coin is worth more than $350,000. 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

Or the classic rock station, 106.9 The Fox, with Led Zeppelin, Heartbreaker, and Livin' Lovin' Made. Tim Parker here. This is a lot for one coin, but it is a pretty rare piece. Yes, an astonishingly rare piece of gold rush history. Fetched $354,375 after sparking a bidding war at a California auction. The $10 gold coin struck in 1852 attracted 74 offers before selling through Great Collections in Irvine on Sunday. Specialists say just seven other examples are known to exist. Four were recovered from the wreck of the SS Central America. And experts say the one sold on Sunday is the only surviving example in mint condition. Its design shows Liberty on one side and American Eagle bearing a shield on the other. The refinery, founded by Hungarian immigrants who reached California during the gold rush in 1850, produced the coin in San Francisco. It was by far the priciest item to change hands at last week's auction. A 1918 Lincoln, Illinois Centennial half dollar brought in $78,750, while an 1854 seated Liberty half dollar sold for $33,750. Yeah, over 350 grand for that one coin. But they say, super, super rare coin. Coming up, another look at traffic. We'll get to that after Metallica on the Fox.

0: 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With Metallica and Nothing Else Matters, it's 6:31. 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Just the way they've done business for over 23 years. Partly cloudy skies today, mid-80s for the highs. A little bit warmer than yesterday. Partly cloudy tonight, upper 60s for the low. Right now, partly cloudy skies. All getting reports of a little bit of fog out there as well this morning. We got 61 in Chesapeake, 66 in Newport News, and 65 in Portsmouth. Three teams out of the playoffs already. Major League Baseball action last night. Rod Fitzwell with the details after we get a look at this.
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2: The HRBT, that's 64 West and East, will be having some repaving every weekend in October. That's going to be closing down the lanes there. So Fridays at 9 p.m. to Mondays at 5 a.m., westbound for the first 2 weeks and eastbound for the second two. A bridge opening for you. The high-rise bridge will be opening at 9:15 a.m., and I saw a report that the Gilmerton did not have a posted opening, but did just open. So hopefully you're not experiencing any delays. This is Gabe for Fox Traffic.
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3: All right, Major League Baseball wild card round. We've got three teams advancing, starting with the Yankees last night. They were hosting the Red Sox in Game 2 of that series, and once again, their lineup exploded. 14 hits, a couple of home runs, Cody Bellinger and Luis Garcia Jr. They score another 9 runs and beat the Red Sox 9-2. And like in Game 1, when they beat the Red Sox 9-0, they once again got a great pitching performance out of their starter. The starter last night, Max Fried, he went 6 innings, allowing only 1 run on 3 hits while striking out 6. With the victory, the Yankees advance to the divisional round, where they will play fellow American League East opponent and division winner, the Tampa Bay Rays. Also advancing, the Chicago White Sox, who, prior to this year, lost over 100 games in each of the prior three seasons. They beat the Astros 7-3 to win that wild card series. And the victory for Chicago marks the first time the White Sox have won a playoff series since beating the Astros in the World Series in 2005. Now, prior to this series, the White Sox were blessed by one of their biggest fans. He wrote a letter of support talking about Pope Leo XIV. And in case you did not know, long before he was the pontiff, Pope Leo was sitting in Section 140 at Old Comiskey Park for Game 1 of that World Series between Chicago and Houston back in 2005. The White Sox will now play a team they're very familiar with, the Cleveland Guardians, in the next round. The San Diego Padres also headed to the divisional round. They knocked the Cubs out last night by a 4-1 score, and they will now play the Brewers in the next round. The Atlanta Braves could have knocked out the Phillies yesterday, but they didn't, thanks to solo home runs in the eighth inning by Kyle Schwarber and Bryce Harper, and a game-winning home run from Alex Baum in the 10th. The Phillies win it 4-3, so tonight in Atlanta at 8 o'clock, the Braves and the Phillies get to decide who advances to play the Dodgers in the next round. From the Sports Desk, I'm Rod Fitzwell on 106.9 The Fox.
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1: Hey guys, it's your buddy Tim from Smoke Barbecue. Just want to talk to you real quick about the best barbecue in Newport News. The meatiest,

0: Summer abruptly ended and fall riding is here. India Motorcycle continues to grow, take market share, and dominate with yet another King of the Baggers championship. King of the Baggers rules were changed again this year for those babies from Milwaukee, but we gave them a shellacking anyway. And I don't use that term babies lightly. Why? They also signed an exclusive deal to race in Europe.
1: Indian, not invited.
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106.9 The Fox, Hampton Roads Classic Rock, and come on, feel the noise from Quiet Riot. Tim Parker here looking at another nice day today, a little bit warmer than yesterday. The partly cloudy skies. The high this afternoon, though, in the mid-80s. Yeah, we're back in the 80s today. Right now, partly cloudy, 64 in Virginia Beach. We've got 63 in Suffolk and 66 in Norfolk. Coming up, some of your favorite folks celebrating birthdays today, and who knew Cousin Eddie and Captain Marvel share a birthday? 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

106.9 The Fox, Hampton Roads Classic Rock and ZZ Top with Legs. Jim Parker here. Take a look at some of your favorite folks celebrating birthdays today. If they're not your favorites, I know you heard of these people. It's October 1st, and Julie Andrews, yes, the Sound of Music's Julie Andrews, is celebrating her 91st birthday today. Cousin Eddie, Randy Quaid, is 76 today. Of course, he was in Independence Day and a bunch of other movies as well. S.I. Morales, Bad Boys, La Bamba, Gabriel, the main antagonist in the Mission Impossible Dead Reckoning Part 1. He is 64 today. Zach Galifianakis, of course, famous for the Hangover movies, a bunch of other stuff he's done, too. He did that Between Two Ferns show for a while. He is 57 today. Sarah Drew, you know her as Dr. April Kepner on Grey's Anatomy. She is 46. And Brie Larson, Carol Danvers slash Captain Marvel in the Marvel Cinematic Universe. By the way, a fellow fact about Brie, she began her acting career in 1998 with a comedy sketch on The Tonight Show with Jay Leno. And she's celebrating her 37th birthday today. Happy birthday, Brie. Another look at traffic in about 10 minutes. Right now, Van Halen on the Fox.

0: 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We'll check in with Gabe, get the latest traffic. That's coming up next. But first, you know Alice Cooper, right? From what he does on stage. Well, now he's bringing that same attitude to the radio. Yes, Alice Cooper is coming to 106.9 The Fox beginning this Monday. Alice's Attic is coming to The Fox weeknights from 7 to midnight. So get ready to rock with Alice and hear some of those great stories I'm sure he has.
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11: 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This is Fox Traffic.
12: Crash on 264 East in Norfolk near Broad Creek Bridge, closing the right center and right lanes. 64 East in Hampton toward the HRBT, congested back before Settlers Landing, and a bridge opening for you. The high-rise bridge will be opening at 9:15 a.m. This is Gabe for Fox Traffic.
0: Thank you, Gabe. In the news this morning, investigators are trying to understand why an Omani co-pilot stabbed his captain on a Fly Dubai flight to Israel. The flight carrying 174 people made an emergency landing in Saudi Arabia on Wednesday after the attack unfolded on board. Passengers described how the Indian captain opened the cockpit door, allowing them to subdue the attacker and stabilize the plane. Israeli Prime Minister Benjamin Netanyahu said the co-pilot was arrested and is being interrogated in Saudi Arabia. The captain is reportedly in stable condition. Fly Dubai has suspended flights to and from Israel during the investigation. Defense Secretary Pete Hegseth is announcing some major changes to the U.S. military in what he calls his State of the Force address. They include establishing a new drone command and cutting 20% of the nation's generals and admirals. Says the Pentagon will launch an effort to study the future of warfare that will be led in part by SpaceX CEO Elon Musk and former Republican House Speaker Newt Gingrich. Hegseth also says the Defense Department will create an Office of Religious Affairs and plans to build a new base for the first time in 40 years. He made the announcements Wednesday when speaking to junior officers and enlisted leaders at the Marine Corps base Quantico in Virginia. The U.S. Federal Trade Commission has opened an investigation into OpenAI, Anthropic, and other artificial intelligence companies over dangers their technology may pose to consumers, the agency said Wednesday. The AI giants and other tech companies in recent months have disclosed examples of their AI agents going beyond human instructions, finding their way onto the internet, and hacking external websites. The FTC spokesperson confirmed the investigation but declined further comment. The investigation was first reported by the New York Post, which said it has been underway for months. A former James City County police officer has been charged with multiple counts of computer invasion of privacy and improper use of an automated license plate reader system by Virginia State Police. Andrew A. Eskander, 30, allegedly accessed law enforcement information systems for personal reasons unrelated to law enforcement. The misuse was discovered during an internal investigation prompted by a co-worker's concerns. The department has updated policies, retrained staff, and increased supervisory review of technology systems in response to the incident. Chief Mark Jamison emphasized the importance of maintaining trust and accountability within the community. And a new statewide study in Virginia has revealed that a significant number of families in Hampton Roads are facing food insecurity, with 43% of households in southeastern Virginia and the Eastern Shore experiencing food insecurity in the past year. The study found that the number climbed to 50% on the Virginia Peninsula. Leaders from local food banks discussed the challenges facing families, highlighting the growing need for assistance. The study also showed that food insecurity affects employed individuals as well, with 60% of both food insecure and food secure neighbors being employed. Food bank leaders emphasize the importance of nutritious food distribution and collaboration among various organizations to address food insecurity in the community. And to wrap up news this hour, the random fact about legal tender: the U.S. once issued $500, $1,000, $5,000, and even $10,000 bills. Now, they were discontinued in 1945, but if you happen to stumble upon one, they are still, yes, legal tender. Fox forecast: a partly cloudy today, day-to-day, the high in the mid-80s. Continued partly cloudy tonight, upper 60s for the low. Right now, partly cloudy, 61 in Chesapeake. We got 66 in Newport News, 65 in Portsmouth with Journey on 106.9 The Fox.

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0: You too? No, I'm 106.9 The Fox, Hampton Roads Classic Rock, but I still haven't found what I'm looking for. Tim Parker here. Black Jacket Symphony's coming back to town. They're going to be doing some music of Def Leppard. We got tickets to give away. I'll tell you how you can win them in just a few minutes. Right now, let's see what's going on with this.
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2: Crash on 564 West in Norfolk near Terminal Boulevard, narrowing exit 2. At the HRBT, 64 East in Hampton, seeing congestion back to King Street, and on the other side, 64 West in Norfolk, back to 4th View Street. 264 East in Portsmouth toward the downtown tunnel back to Effingham Street, and a bridge opening for you, the high-rise bridge at 9:15 a.m. This is Gabe for Fox Traffic.
3: 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Indian Motorcycle continues to grow, take market share, and dominate with yet another King of the Baggers championship. King of the Baggers rules were changed again this year for those babies from Milwaukee, but we gave them a shellacking anyway. And I don't use that term babies lightly. 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
1: This is Not Headline News. Today is International Coffee Day. The difference between today and Tuesday's National Coffee Day is today we honor the thing used to mask cocaine shipments from Colombia. Today is National Hair Day, a day we pay tribute to the only thing on earth Jeff Bezos will never, ever own. New Apple CEO John Ternus is reportedly planning layoffs. Just in time for the exciting new CBS show about a town we're all curious about, Cupertino. And DoorDash will pay New York City $131 million in fines. And yes, it'll be left outside the mayor's door in a soggy bag. This is Not Headline News.
0: Thank you, big voice announcer guy. Traffic, we'll get another look at that in about 7 minutes. Right now, Queen on the Fox.

0: 106.9 The Fox, Center Roads Classic Rock with the Green Day. And when I come around, it's 7:30. 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No funny math, honest pricing, no gimmicks, just the way they've done business for over 23 years. We've got a partly cloudy day today, a little bit warmer than yesterday. Our high in the mid-80s, and partly cloudy tonight, upper 60s for the low. Right now, partly cloudy, 64 in Virginia Beach, 63 Suffolk. We got 66 in Norfolk. Three teams advance. Major League Baseball playoffs yesterday. Rod Fitzwell with the details after we check in with Gabe.
1: 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This is Fox Traffic.
2: Congestion at the HRBT. 64 East in Hampton is seeing its delays to Rip Rap Road. And on the other side, 64 West in Norfolk back to 4th View Street. A few PSAs here. The North Landing Bridge has planned maintenance that's going to be closing it from October 5th to the 26th. And then 64 at the HRBT is going to be experiencing repaving every weekend in October. Fridays at 9 p.m. to Mondays at 5 a.m. The first 2 weeks will be westbound and the second 2 weeks eastbound. A bridge opening for you. The high-rise bridge is opening at 9:15 a.m. This is Gabe for Fox Traffic.
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1: All right, Major League Baseball wild card round. We've got three teams advancing, starting with the Yankees. Last night, they were hosting the Red Sox in Game 2 of that series, and once again, their lineup exploded. 14 hits, a couple of home runs, Cody Bellinger and Luis Garcia Jr. They score another 9 runs and beat the Red Sox 9-2. And like in Game 1, when they beat the Red Sox 9-0, they once again got a great pitching performance out of their starter. The starter last night, Max Fried, he went 6 innings, allowing only 1 run on 3 hits while striking out 6. With the victory, the Yankees advance to the divisional round, where they will play fellow American League East opponent and division winner, the Tampa Bay Rays. Also advancing, the Chicago White Sox, who, prior to this year, lost over 100 games in each of the prior 3 seasons. They beat the Astros 7-3 to win that wild card series. And the victory for Chicago marks the first time the White Sox have won a playoff series since beating the Astros in the World Series in 2005. Now, prior to this series, the White Sox were blessed by one of their biggest fans. He wrote a letter of support talking about Pope Leo XIV. And in case you did not know, long before he was the pontiff, Pope Leo was sitting in section 140 at Old Comiskey Park for Game 1 of that World Series between Chicago and Houston back in 2005. The White Sox will now play a team they're very familiar with, the Cleveland Guardians, in the next round. The San Diego Padres also headed to the divisional round. They knocked the Cubs out last night by a 4-1 score, and they will now play the Brewers in the next round. The Atlanta Braves could have knocked out the Phillies yesterday, but they didn't, thanks to solo home runs in the 8th inning by Kyle Schwarber and Bryce Harper, and a game-winning home run from Alex Baum in the 10th. The Phillies win it 4-3, so tonight in Atlanta at 8 o'clock, the Braves and the Phillies get to decide who advances to play the Dodgers in the next round. From the Sports Desk, I'm Rod Fitzwell on 106.9 The Fox.
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9: 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Tickets

Hey, it's Alice Cooper, and I'm the new DJ on the Fox. You heard right. Starting Monday, I'm here every weeknight from 7 to midnight playing great rock and telling great stories. 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

106.9 The Fox, Hampton Roads Classic Rock and Heartwood Barracuda. Tim Parker here looking at another very nice day today. A little bit warmer than yesterday. Partly cloudy skies. The high this afternoon, mid-80s. Right now, we got partly cloudy skies. 62 in Chesapeake, 65 in Newport News, 65 also in Portsmouth. Coming up today in history, Yosemite National Park is established and some other events as well. We'll get the details on

with the classic rock station, 106.9 The Fox with a Boston, and don't look back. Tim Parker here, but we are going to look back. It's time for Today in History. It's Thursday, October 1st, the 274th day of 2026. There are 91 days left in the year. On this date in 1890, Yosemite National Park was established by the U.S. Congress. In 1903, the first modern baseball World Series began, with the National League's Pittsburgh Pirates defeating the American League's Boston Americans in Game 1. Boston would have ultimately win the series 5-3. Back then, they did a best of 9, by the way. That's why the 5-3. In 1908, Henry Ford introduced his mass-produced Model T automobile to the market. Between 1908 and 1927, Ford would build more than 15 million Model T cars. This date in 1957, the motto, "In God We Trust," began appearing on U.S. paper currency. And in 1971, October 1st, 1971, Walt Disney World opened near Orlando, Florida. That's a look at today in history. Another look at traffic in less than 10 minutes. Right now, Def Leppard on the Fox.

0: 106.9 The Fox. After Rhodes Classic Rock with Def Leppard and Animal. It is 7:54. Tim Parker here. Latest traffic from Gabe. Got that coming up next. Random fact after the news this hour. We'll find out the ratio of insects to humans on planet Earth.
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1: 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This is Fox Traffic.
2: Crash on 64 East in Norfolk near Virginia Beach Boulevard, closing the left center and left lanes with an overturned car. Heavy delays back to Norview Avenue. Crash on 464 South in Chesapeake near Military Highway, closing the right shoulder. At the HRBT, 64 East in Hampton, seeing congestion to Armistead Avenue. And 64 West in Norfolk, back to 4th View Street. 664 North in Suffolk toward the Monitor Merrimack, delayed after College Drive. And 264 East in Portsmouth toward the downtown tunnel. Delays are starting at Elm Avenue. A bridge opening for you. High Rise Bridge will be opening at 9:15 a.m. This is Gabe for Fox Traffic.
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5: In the news this morning, investigators are trying to understand why an Omani co-pilot stabbed his captain on a Fly Dubai flight to Israel. The flight carrying 174 people made an emergency landing in Saudi Arabia on Wednesday after the attack unfolded on board. Passengers described how the Indian captain opened the cockpit door, allowing them to subdue the attacker and stabilize the plane. Israeli Prime Minister Benjamin Netanyahu said the co-pilot was arrested and is being interrogated in Saudi Arabia. The captain is reportedly in stable condition. Fly Dubai has suspended flights to and from Israel during the investigation. Defense Secretary Pete Hegseth is announcing some major changes to the U.S. military in what he calls his State of the Force address. They include establishing a new drone command and cutting 20% of the nation's generals and admirals. He says the Pentagon will launch an effort to study the future of warfare that will be led in part by SpaceX CEO Elon Musk and former Republican House Speaker Newt Gingrich. Hegseth also says the Defense Department will create an Office of Religious Affairs and plans to build a new base for the first time in 40 years. Made the announcements Wednesday when speaking to junior officers and enlisted leaders at the Marine Corps base Quantico in Virginia. The U.S. Federal Trade Commission has opened an investigation into OpenAI, Anthropic, and other artificial intelligence companies over dangers their technology may pose to consumers, the agency said Wednesday. The AI giants and other tech companies in recent months have disclosed examples of their AI agents going beyond human instructions, finding their way onto the internet and hacking external websites. The FTC spokesperson confirmed the investigation but declined further comment. The investigation was first reported by the New York Post, which said it has been underway for months. A former James City County police officer has been charged with multiple counts of computer invasion of privacy and improper use of an automated license plate reader system by Virginia State Police. Andrew A. Eskander, 30, allegedly accessed law enforcement information systems for personal reasons unrelated to law enforcement. The misuse was discovered during an internal investigation prompted by a co-worker's concerns. The department has updated policies, retrained staff, and increased supervisory review of technology systems in response to the incident. Chief Mark Jamison emphasized the importance of maintaining trust and accountability within the community. And a new statewide study in Virginia has revealed that a significant number of families in Hampton Roads are facing food insecurity, with 43% of households in southeastern Virginia and the Eastern Shore experiencing food insecurity in the past year. The study found that the number climbed to 50% on the Virginia Peninsula. Leaders from local food banks discussed the challenges facing families, highlighting the growing need for assistance. The study also showed that food insecurity affects employed individuals as well, with 60% of both food insecure and food secure neighbors being employed. Food bank leaders emphasize the importance of nutritious food distribution and collaboration among various organizations to address food insecurity in the community. Wrap up this hour with a random fact about, we got a lot of bugs on this planet. There are approximately 1.4 billion, yes, billion with a B, insects for every human on Earth. Partly cloudy skies today, high in the mid-80s, partly cloudy tonight, low in the upper 60s. Right now, partly cloudy, 64 in Virginia Beach, 63 in Suffolk. 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

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After Rose Classic Rock at Fleetwood Mac with The Chain. Tim Parker here. It's time for my leftover random facts. Yeah, random fact at the news each hour. I always got at least two leftovers for you. I think I got a bonus one today, by the way. And they're brought to you by Miller's Home Comfort, who'll always send you a real tech, not a selling tech. Leftover number one. The name Jessica first appeared in Shakespeare's 1596 play, The Merchant of Venice. Likely came from the biblical name Isca, which appeared as Jeshka in some early English Bibles. Leftover number two. Ah, this is a legendary rock story. When Pink Floyd designed the Animals album cover, the inflatable pig tied to the power station broke free. Yeah, causing Heathrow Airport to cancel all its flights. They're the flying pig. We got to cancel flights. And a bonus leftover for you today. Approximately 7 new stars are formed each year in the Milky Way. 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We'll check that out after Guns N' Roses on the Fox.

0: 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Tim Parker here. Coming up next, we'll find out what Operation Cover-Up is. 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
1: 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This is Fox Traffic.
2: Crash on 64 East in Norfolk near Virginia Beach Boulevard, closing the left center and left lanes with heavy delays that start after Chesapeake Boulevard. Crash on 464 South in Chesapeake near Military Highway, closing the right shoulder. At the HRBT, 64 East in Hampton, seeing congestion to King Street, and 64 West in Norfolk toward the HRBT on the other side, back after 4th View. 264 East in Portsmouth toward the downtown tunnel, seeing delays start before Elm Avenue, and some bridge openings for you. The Berkeley will be opening at 9 a.m. and the high-rise bridge at 9:15 a.m. This is Gabe for Fox Traffic.
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9: 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Another look at traffic coming up just a bit right now. 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

0: 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No funny math, honest pricing, no gimmicks, just the way they've done business for over 23 years. Another nice day today, a little bit warmer than yesterday, partly cloudy skies again. The high today, we're going to be back into the mid-80s this afternoon. Partly cloudy skies tonight, upper 60s for the low. Right now, partly cloudy, 64 in Chesapeake. We got 65 in Portsmouth and Newport News. Three teams advance, Major League Baseball playoffs yesterday. Rod Fitzwell with the details after we check in with Gabe.
1: 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This is Fox Traffic.
2: Crash on 64 East in Norfolk near Virginia Beach Boulevard, closing the left center and left lanes with heavy delays that start at Norview Avenue. Crash on 464 South in Chesapeake near Military Highway, closing the right shoulder. At the HRBT, 64 East in Hampton, seeing congestion to Rip Rap Road. In 64 West in Norfolk on the other side, back after 4th View. 264 East in Portsmouth toward the downtown tunnel, seeing delays start at MLK Junior Freeway, and a disabled vehicle on 464 South in Chesapeake near Military Highway is narrowing exit 2. Some bridge openings for you. The Berkeley Bridge will be opening at 9 a.m. and the High-Rise Bridge will be opening at 9:15 a.m. This is Gabe for Fox Traffic.
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5: All right, Major League Baseball wild card round. We've got three teams advancing, starting with the Yankees last night. They were hosting the Red Sox in game two of that series, and once again, their lineup exploded. 14 hits, a couple of home runs, Cody Bellinger and Luis Garcia Jr. They score another 9 runs and beat the Red Sox 9-2. And like in game one, when they beat the Red Sox 9-0, they once again got a great pitching performance out of their starter. The starter last night, Max Fried, he went 6 innings, allowing only 1 run on 3 hits while striking out 6. With the victory, the Yankees advance to the divisional round, where they will play fellow American League East opponent and division winner, the Tampa Bay Rays. Also advancing, the Chicago White Sox, who, prior to this year, lost over 100 games in each of the prior three seasons. They beat the Astros 7-3 to win that wildcard series. And the victory for Chicago marks the first time the White Sox have won a playoff series since beating the Astros in the World Series in 2005. Now, prior to this series, the White Sox were blessed by one of their biggest fans. He wrote a letter of support talking about Pope Leo XIV. And in case you did not know, long before he was the pontiff, Pope Leo was sitting in section 140 at Old Comiskey Park for game one of that World Series between Chicago and Houston back in 2005. The White Sox will now play a team they're very familiar with, the Cleveland Guardians, in the next round. The San Diego Padres also headed to the divisional round. They knocked the Cubs out last night by a 4-1 score, and they will now play the Brewers in the next round. The Atlanta Braves could have knocked out the Phillies yesterday, but they didn't, thanks to solo home runs in the 8th inning by Kyle Schwarber and Bryce Harper, and a game-winning home run from Alex Baum in the 10th. The Phillies win it 4-3, so tonight in Atlanta at 8 o'clock, the Braves and the Phillies get to decide who advances to play the Dodgers in the next round. From the Sports Desk, I'm Rod Fitzwell on 106.9 The Fox.
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1: 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I'm Alice Cooper, and I'll be playing great rock and telling great stories from 7 to midnight beginning this Monday here on 106.9 The Fox, Hampton Roads Classic Rock.

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0: 106.9 The Fox, Hampton Roads Classic Rock and Deep Purple with Smoke on the Water. Tim Parker here, got the Fox forecast coming up next. But first, football season is underway, and so is Rod's Pro Picks. 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Now, even though it goes all season long, each week is like a separate contest. So if you missed last week or didn't do well, you could still win this week. 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
12: On? 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
12: This is not the Grammy Awards.
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0: 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Another partly cloudy day today, a little bit warmer than yesterday, mid-80s for the high this afternoon. Partly cloudy tonight, upper 60s for the low. Right now, partly cloudy. 71 in Virginia Beach, we got 70 in Suffolk and 72 in Norfolk with Leonard Skinner in Sweet Home, Alabama. 106.9, The Fox.

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0: 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I'm Tim Parker. 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It's happening October 8th through the 11th. 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

0: time from Pink Floyd on Hampton Roads Classic Rock 106.9 The Fox. Good morning, it's Sonia. If you're a Pink Floyd fan, there's a show that was just announced coming to the Dome by Rudder Mills. I'm really looking forward to this one. Roger Waters presents Legacy, a Pink Floyd show performed by the Harry Waters Band. So Harry, son of Roger, coming to town to do Pink Floyd music. It's going to be a great time. Dome by Rudder Mills, May 1st of next year. It's being announced now because tickets go on sale tomorrow at 10 a.m. through LiveNation.com. 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
2: 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And I don't use that term babies lightly. Why? 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
14: Food on the table. 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And Jen Kiggett backs it all, voting with them 100% of the time. This is Elaine Lurie, and that's while I fight to bring down the cost of living and put money back in Virginians' pockets. I kept insulin at $35. took on Big Pharma to lower prescription drug prices and will fight to lower healthcare premiums. 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Help me get this done. I'd be honored to have your vote. I'm Elaine Luria, candidate for Congress, and I approve this message.
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0: 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Today, partly cloudy and mid-80s. Partly cloudy skies continuing overnight as we're down to 67. Brian Adams is

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0: Black Sabbath Paranoid on Hampton Roads Classic Rock 106.9 The Fox. So last summer when Ozzy and Black Sabbath did their Back to the Beginning concert, it was filmed and it's turning into a movie. It's called Ozzy and Black Sabbath Back to the Beginning. It starts October 28th in theaters. I love it when these bands do movies like this. My son and I went to see one last night called Unshatter, all about Linkin Park. I don't know how much you know about Linkin Park. I've been a fan since they came out because when they came out, I was on the air on FM 99 playing them as a new band. But Unshatter follows Linkin Park after the death of their lead singer. He took his own life back in 2017. It's basically putting Linkin Park back together. Really well done. Concert footage, interviews, footage of them in the studio. Linkin Park fans, I definitely recommend you check out Unshatter.
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3: 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Elaine Luria only serves herself. 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
1: Rumors spreading around in that Texas town about the shack outside the game. You know what I'm talking about. Just let me know if you wanna go to that whole mile on the range. They got a lot of nice girls.

0: ZZ Top, LaGrange, 106.9 The Fox, Hampton Roads, Classic Rock. So looking ahead to Saturday, cloudy with showers, perfect to bring your dog out to Barktoberfest. 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
9: 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We're into the mid-80s today. Tonight, back into the upper 60s under partly cloudy skies. Here's Billy Idol, one of the many bands we've seen in Hampton Roads in 2026. I missed the show. We were moving my daughter into JMU, but I talked to a lot of Fox listeners who went, who said he still sounds great. Here's White Wedding on the Fox.

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0: 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Hey, it's Sonia. So we are a week away now from the Black Jacket Symphony doing Def Leppard's Hysteria. 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It's next Thursday, the 8th, over at Harrison Opera House in Norfolk. 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
11: 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Jen's fighting to

0: lower costs, put more money in your pocket, and make healthcare cheaper for families. 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Jen believes Congress should serve you, so she doesn't own any individual stocks. And she's fighting to ban insider trading in Congress for good. This is Elaine Luria.
1: It is great to be here.
0: Congress was pretty great to Elaine Luria, ranked one of the biggest stock traders in Washington. Elaine made $21 million in office, got caught trading stocks in industries she voted to subsidize. Then Elaine said it was bullshit to stop her. Her words. The difference? Elaine Luria only serves herself. Jen Kiggins serves you.
2: I'm Jen Kiggins, and I approve this message.
0: Paid for by Kiggins for Congress.
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0: Lover boy working for the weekend during Arlo's Electric Lunch on 106.9 The Fox. That's for Tom in Suffolk. We have our Operation Cover-Up contest going on. If you have a tattoo you no longer want, this is the contest for you. Maybe the ink is fading. Maybe it just wasn't good art to start with. Maybe you've got somebody's name tattooed on your body that you don't want there anymore. Our friends at Valhalla Rose Tattoo and Piercing would like to help you cover that up. So here's what you do. You take a photo of it. Go to the Fox app and submit it that way in the contest form. Fill out the form so we know who you are. One winner will score a $500 Valhalla Rose Tattoo and Piercing gift certificate to get it covered up. A second winner will score a $250 Valhalla Rose Tattoo and Piercing gift certificate to get it covered up. And just for entering, you will get a $50 Valhalla Rose Tattoo and Piercing gift certificate. Just make sure you enter the contest by October 11th.
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7: 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I'm Elaine Lurie, candidate for Congress, and I approve this message.
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0: 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Cloudy skies tonight, 67 is the low. Tomorrow, sunny with a high of 85. Led Zeppelin is up next as we continue Arlo's Electric Lunch on 106.9 The Fox. 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

0: bringing on the Heartbreak from Def Leppard during Arlo's Electric Lunch on 106.9 The Fox. Hey, it's Sonia. Beginning Monday, you'll hear Alice Cooper on the air on The Fox beginning at 7 p.m. His show is called Alice's Attic. He'll crank out a lot of great classic rock. And Alice Cooper has been around for a very long time, knows a lot of people, and has a lot of stories to share. He'll be doing that as well during Alice's Attic. 7 o'clock Monday, that's when it kicks off here on The Fox.
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10: 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Elaine Luria only serves herself. Jen Kiggins serves you.
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Van Halen, Dancing in the Streets, Hampton Roads, Classic Rock. 106.9 The Fox. So football tonight, Pittsburgh taking on Cleveland. They're both 2-1. So I imagine if you're a Pittsburgh fan, you're going to put them down as the winner. If you're a Cleveland fan, you'll put them down as the winner. The rest of us have to decide. I don't know. They both look pretty good. 2-1 is not a bad record so far. If you're doing Rod's Pro Picks, though, you're going to have to make a decision, not just about that game, but about the rest of them for the week. That is active right now in our Fox app. Even if you didn't sign up yet this season, each week's worth of games is kind of its own little

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5: 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I'm Elaine Lurie, candidate for Congress, and I approve this message.
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3: 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Tonight we're looking at partly cloudy skies. 67 is the low, and then 85 and sunny tomorrow. Here's Bon Jovi, Wanted Dead or Alive, 106.9 The Fox.

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0: Journey, Don't Stop Believing on Hampton Roads, Classic Rock 106.9 The Fox. Hey, it's Sonia. So we've got the 48th annual Suffolk Peanut Festival coming up, Suffolk Executive Airport. That is next weekend, October 8th through the 11th. And I want to share with you a peanut festival story. Way back in, I'm going to say it was 2010 or 11, because I had my daughter with me and she was still in a stroller. I had to go out to the Suffolk Peanut Festival. I was going to do a stage announcement. They had Brian Howe performing. He was the lead singer of Bad Company for a while. So I'm driving out there, and I live in Suffolk. I've lived out there since 2006, but I followed the map, and it took me this really convoluted way, and I ended up in downtown, and I just wasn't 100% sure I knew where I was going, and time was getting short. So I end up behind City Hall, and there's two police officers. So I pull over, and I explain what I'm doing. They see the Fox logo, and they tell me, okay, this is how you go. Great. So I make that left, and I'm heading out now south, going down to the airport, get stopped in a line of traffic. Well, a minute or two later, the cops pull up next to me. They motioned for me to roll down the window, which I did, and they said, follow me. Turned on the lights. I pulled out of the line behind the cops, followed them all the way past the line of traffic, into the airport, down through, and they escorted me right backstage where I could park my car. Which was great, because even though I thought I had given myself a lot of time, I wasn't accounting for the traffic, the parking. My daughter was still in a stroller. So I don't know who those officers were. I never got their names. And of course, this goes back a long time. But I'm always reminded of that story and my police escort into Suffolk Peanut Festival all those years ago. You're on your own if you're going. I can't guarantee you any police escort, but we'd love to send you and your family. You can open up the Fox app to enter to win a 4-pack of 3-day admission tickets. And again, it's the 48th annual Suffolk Peanut Festival next weekend at Suffolk Executive Airport.
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3: It's Jen Kiggins.
4: That's Jen Kiggins, Navy helicopter pilot, nurse practitioner, and mom of four. Jen's fighting to lower costs, put more money in your pocket, and make healthcare cheaper for families. Jen Kiggins works with both parties to get things done. That's why she's ranked one of the most bipartisan members of Congress. Jen believes Congress should serve you, so she doesn't own any individual stocks. And she's fighting to ban insider trading in Congress for good. This is Elaine Luria.
5: It is great to be here.
4: Congress was pretty great to Elaine Luria, ranked one of the biggest stock traders in Washington. Elaine made $21 million in office, got caught trading stocks in industries she voted to subsidize. Then Elaine said it was bullshit to stop her. Her words. The difference? Elaine Luria only serves herself. Jen Kiggins serves you.
3: I'm Jen.

0: Kiggins, and I approve this message.
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0: John Mellencamp's Small Town on Hampton Roads Classic Rock 106.9 The Fox. Hi, it's Sonia. I'm so glad I got to see John Mellencamp at Farm Aid this past Saturday at the amphitheater. He has slowed down a little bit on stage, I've noticed, from now and when I saw him a few years ago. But to be fair, the man will be 75 years old later this week. I thought he still sounded great. And his band was fantastic. What a great event. It was so nice having Farm Aid here in town. Just an amazing, amazing event. If you want to go check out another great show that's coming, we've got a chance for you to go for free. This one just announced, and this is cool. I love talking about this because I'm a huge Pink Floyd fan. Roger Waters presents Legacy, a Pink Floyd show performed by the Harry Waters Band. So it's Roger Waters' son, Harry's band, playing Pink Floyd. That will be at the Dome by Rudder Mills May 1st. Tickets on sale tomorrow, 10 a.m. through LiveNation.com. And you can enter to win them in the Fox app by Sunday night.
1: 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You heard right. 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
4: 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We are looking at a few clouds tonight, down to about 67, and then even warmer tomorrow, sunny and 85. 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
3: 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We'll get back together again tomorrow morning. Dave Taylor's on his way in with Motley Crue, Girls, Girls, Girls on the Fox.

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0: Pink Floyd, Learning to Fly in the Classic Rock Station 106.9 The Fox. How you doing? Dave Taylor hanging out with you. Hope you're having a great day. Thanks for taking the Fox along with you. It is absolutely amazing outside. And just being in the studio here, you know, I wish I could like take my show out somewhere and just do that. And just, you know, take in the fresh air today. It is just absolutely gorgeous out there. Coming up on Saturday, Virginia Championship Wrestling is celebrating their 30th anniversary with a show at the Masonic Temple. And there's a lot going on, including the guys that, like, you know, put me through that tough training a couple of weeks ago, which I think I would say I'm 100% recovered from that. But that was quite the experience. Gary Michael Capetta, who was with the World Championship Wrestling, NWA, their announcer, and also for the WWF back in the day when it was called that, before they changed WWE. He's going to be out there on Saturday. I had a chance to interview him. And we're going to hear some of that interview a little bit later on today. Again, their show's coming up, the Masonic Temple Big Card on Saturday, part of their 30th anniversary. That is going to be a lot of fun. Coming up, we got some Aerosmith on the way, some George Thorogood coming up. Oh, and did you hear this? Alice Cooper. You know, all the stuff he does on the stage, well, he's going to bring that to a radio show here on the Fox. All that rock and roll attitude. Yes, Alice Cooper coming to the Fox and beginning on Monday. Alice's Addict is going to be starting at 7 o'clock, 7 to midnight, Monday through Saturday nights here on the Fox. So get ready to hear Alice and all his great stories. That starts Monday night.
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4: 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Honest pricing, no gimmicks, just the way they've done business for over 23 years. Ivor, 60-year low tonight, sunny 88 tomorrow, yes, and then cloudy 73 on Saturday. Cape Charles, 68 tonight, sunny 83 tomorrow, and maybe a shower on Saturday, and a high of around 71. George Thorogood, well, just a month ago, September 1st, you know what he was doing? He was rocking the Sandler Center in Virginia Beach. It's bad to the bone. 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

0: 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This is Fox Traffic.
1: Got a brush fire in Virginia Beach, 264 West near First Colonial. The entrance ramp is blocked off there on the

0: 5:15 a.m. tomorrow. Just thought I'd give you that heads up. Another heads up, the HRBT westbound is going to be fully closed starting tomorrow at 9 p.m.
1: What?
0: Until 5 a.m. on Monday. They are repaving the road. It's going to be completely closed for those 2 days. Tomorrow at 9 p.m. through Monday at 5 a.m. The alternate is the Monitor Merrimack, and they are going to repeat that closure next weekend as well, just so you know. So, good luck and Godspeed. I'm Mike Alexander, Fox Traffic.
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1: Dave Taylor hanging out with you this afternoon. Remember those wrestlers who beat me up?
0: How could I forget? They're my best friends.
1: Well, you know, they're part of the big show happening Saturday at the Norfolk Masonic Temple.
0: Oh, cool.
1: Yeah, VCW, Virginia Championship Wrestling, celebrating their 30th anniversary.
0: 30 years.
1: Yeah. How awesome is that?
0: You could have been doing this for 30 years? I could have been watching you get beat up for 30 years. I am 30.
1: See, your whole life you could
0: have
1: watched
0: me. Done this once per year.
1: Yeah, once per year. Yes. You know, I could. I would. My body would appreciate if I did it 30 years ago. Could have done that, man.
0: Well, yeah. Now you just have to make up for the time.
1: No, I can tell you because that man, I do remember when I turned 21. That's stories I can't use on the radio. But anyway. Mom, everything was fine if you're listening. I know my mom's listening probably.
0: He showed me the pictures. Cool. Yeah. They weren't.
1: So one of the cool things they have going on is Gary Michael Capetta, who was a longtime ring announcer.
0: Oh.
1: For like, but he got to start in the 70s, working for WWF back then and cool. WCW, NWA, and even worked for Ring of Honor. Even made an appearance for AEW. A couple of years ago, announcing he's going to announce the main event.
0: That's pretty neat.
1: Yeah, so they're bringing him for this event, and the dude is a legend in the business. And you know, for you and I, who are voice guys and love voice things,
0: yes,
1: it is always awesome to talk to like other announcers.
0: I want to have a conversation with the In a World guy.
1: Well, you're gonna have to go to the afterlife for that.
0: All right, I'll wait. That's fine.
1: Yeah, yeah, you got a number of years where you can reach out to him. Or get a Ouija board, but that wouldn't be an audio
0: seance.
1: Version. Yeah, yeah, there you go. So I had a chance to interview Gary Michael Capetta, and I asked him how he got started in the business. And you think about, like, a matter of luck and being at the right place at the right time. Check this story out.
5: I was at a show one night. I was sitting ringside. I was a big wrestling fan as a kid, and they didn't have an announcer. And the promoter was doing the ring announcing, but he wasn't staying at ringside. So he would be at the box office, and at the beginning of a match, it was an old man. He would shuffle up, and he would make an announcement. Then at the very end, we had to wait for him to come back. And I'm saying, this is really boring. I can do this. And my friend who was sitting next to me said, well, let's go tell him. So I said, okay. I said to him, I walked up, I said, you know, if you want, I can do this. I said, okay, just sit down here. So I was wearing, you know, T-shirt and jeans. And at the end of the night, he said, that was pretty good. Do you have any experience doing this? And I lied to him. I said, of course I do. I came back every week. It was a weekly show in the summer. And then at the end of the year, I was only 21. I had just graduated from college, and I was starting my first job, which was teaching high school. And I get a call one night, and it's my mom. And she says, Harry, do you know someone by the name of Gorilla? And I said, yeah, Mom, you do? I said, yeah, it was Gorilla Monsoon.
1: Yeah, Gorilla Monsoon, who works for the WWWF, ended up hiring him on for an announcer so he could work like the matches in Philly.
0: Ooh.
1: Yeah.
0: That's fun.
1: Yeah, yeah. And then he got to do like Madison Square Garden, a few other places. Did that for a number of years. But just imagine being somewhere and somebody doesn't show up or whatever else, and you're like, I can do that.
0: Yeah. I need to start answering the phone more often.
1: Yes.
0: To these random numbers.
1: Yeah, yeah, never know who's calling. Hey, we need a guy. Hey, I got a guy. I'm that guy.
0: I know a guy.
1: Yeah. I remember years ago, when I lived in Saginaw, Michigan, they had a hockey team called the Saginaw Gears. Uh-huh. And I went to a game, and the announcer was not good.
0: Oh, no.
1: So I was like, hey, I can do this. I had no experience, but I was confident. I
0: yeah.
1: But, you know, like wrestling, I've watched it enough. I know how it's done. Mm-mm.

0: And so the guy said, yeah, man, it's a possibility. Well, the team ended up like folding and moving away. So I never got that shot.
1: Oh, no.
0: So that might have been our last home game, actually, when we come to think of it. So
1: they didn't fold because of the voice guy, did they?
0: It's like, oh, man, Dave's coming. Let's go. Yeah. In fact, I think where they moved to, they didn't even, like, somewhere in Ohio, I think they even finished the season or whatever. But that was small town hockey right there.
1: Aww.
0: Yeah. By the way, here's something that's coming that's going to be awesome. 1 week from today. Yeah, the Black Jacket Symphony presenting Def Leppard's Hysteria. Come into town at Harrison Opera House next Thursday. October 8th, the Black Jacket Symphony, they recreate this classic album. Note for note, sound for sound, it's going to sound amazing. And then I'm going to do another sub, Def Leppard's Greatest Hits, too. You want tickets? Go to the Fox app, enter to win by Sunday. All right, what's on the list? Oh, this is going to be a great theme. It's going to be a fun theme, and I'll tell you all about it next year on the Fox.
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2: That's Jen Kiggins, Navy helicopter pilot, nurse practitioner, and mom of four. Jen's fighting to lower costs, put more money in your pocket, and make healthcare cheaper for families. Jen Kiggins works with both parties to get things done. That's why she's ranked one of the most bipartisan members of Congress. Jen believes Congress should serve you, so she doesn't own any individual stocks. And she's fighting to ban insider trading in Congress for good. This is Elaine Luria.
3: It is great to be here.
2: Congress was pretty great to Elaine Luria, ranked one of the biggest stock traders in Washington. Elaine made $21 million in office, got caught trading stocks in industries she voted to subsidize. Then Elaine said it was bullshit to stop her. Her words. The difference? Elaine Luria only serves herself. Jen Kiggins serves you.
1: I'm Jen Kiggins, and I approve this message.
2: Paid for by Kiggins for Congress.
4: At Southern. Dave Taylor hanging out with you. Got the list coming up 1 hour from now. And this is a fun one today. It's songs with great drum intros. You're one of those songs that just right away, and you're, you know, doing the air drumming or just pounding away in the steering wheel or somewhere in the office or, you know, working in the garage, getting totally distracted. Yet that's what we're looking for on today's list. Songs with great classic drum intros. You got one? Call or text 757-523-1010. We also have a thread on the Fox Facebook page if you want to borrow ideas from that and call me up as well. Again, 757-523-1010. The list 1 hour from now, looking for some great drum intros. It's Boston. It's Peace of Mind. It's 106.9 The Fox.

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0: From the Agronomic Lawn Management Traffic Center, we grow, we don't mow. Fertilize with ALM.com. This is Fox Traffic.
1: Yeah, it's getting a little busy out there. Still working on that brush fire in Virginia Beach, 264 West near First Colonial. It's blocking off the right lane as well as that entrance ramp is closed off. You got a crash over at the JRB southbound from the Newport News side. That's blocking off the left lane. Well, your delays with that one are heavy as you get onto the bridge. And another crash in Norfolk, 64 East before Northampton. The left lane is blocked off. Your delays are back at Norview. HRBT over on the Hampton side east before Armistead. Norfolk side west is near the 564 interchange. Headed towards the Berkeley, 264 West, still hanging around Campostella Road. Portsmouth side east of the downtown tunnels at Effingham. Chesapeake, 64 east of the high rise near Battlefield Boulevard. Newport News, 664 south to the M&M, still at 35th Street. Gilmerton has that opening for you here in just about 3 minutes. At 4:15, and a heads up, the HRBT westbound got a full closure starting tomorrow at 9 p.m. until Monday at 5 a.m. as they pave the roadway there. The alternate's going to be the Monitor Merrimack, and that closure is going to happen again next weekend as well. So be aware. I'm Mike Alexander, Fox Traffic.
2: Dave Taylor hanging out with you, and I know it's Thursday, and there's a lot of what's happening this weekend, all across Hampton Roads. I'll have a segment that will go over like some of that shorter sentence, but I want to bring up something that I've gone to for a couple of years.
1: Okay.
2: And let me ask you this. What are you doing tomorrow night? You got plans yet?
1: What am I doing tomorrow night?
2: Yeah.
1: I want to say I do have plans.
2: Okay.
1: I'm not sure what they are yet, but
2: all right.
1: I think I am spoken for.
2: Okay. Well, one of the things I'm going to be doing tomorrow night,
1: yeah,
2: is going to the Ping Pong for Charity Slam Fest party.
1: Heck yeah.
2: Yes. Now, there's no body slamming there.
1: No,
2: thankfully.
1: Well, not unless those wrestlers come with you.
2: All right, you know, ping pong, get out of hand. Ping pong for charity. Uh-huh. They've been doing this event for a number of years, which is fantastic.
1: That's awesome.
2: And ping pong, by the way, is great for mental health. Mm-hmm. It's great for hand-eye coordination.
1: Uh-huh.
2: You know, it's great for you know, people for all ages. You know, even for veterans and just people who are just, you know, younger age, older age.
1: It gets a little bit of sweat going, too.
2: It does.
1: Yeah.
2: And I tell you, I did it a couple of weeks ago at on Virginia Beach. I shot a video for it. And I was like, that was a lot of fun because I haven't played ping pong in a while.
1: Yeah.
2: And that was kind of cool. So tomorrow night is the big Slam Fest party.
1: Woo!
2: It starts at 7, and you got, like, food, drinks. You got a live band there.
1: Cool.
2: You got an auction going on, silent auction, which is really cool. And they get some really sweet stuff. For that all goes to charity.
1: And instead of paddles, well, you do hold up paddles, but they're ping pong paddles.
2: That would be cool if they did the auction that way. I should, you know, they should do that. Like,
1: it's
2: the big
1: tomorrow. Items. There's time.
2: Yeah, there's time. And you got social pong. Like, they got all these ping pong tables tomorrow that you can come play.
1: That's cool.
2: And it's just going on. And the cool thing is they got, like, celebrities there, like Mike Chiminski, Kenny Denard, Wendy Leary, who was a longtime women's ODU coach for the Lady Monarchs.
1: That's so cool.
2: For a number of years. And also DJ Dozier.
1: Ooh.
2: Yeah. Yeah. Very talented when it comes to sports and athletics. So that is tomorrow night. It's JT's Camp Grom, which is like right across from like Red Wing Golf Course.
1: Yeah.
2: In Virginia Beach off of Prosperity Road. So I will make it out there. It does start at 7 tomorrow, so I'll probably get out there for like 7:30 or so.
1: There you go. That's probably a good bet.
2: Looking for ping pong.
1: And if you get lost, you just roll down your window and you hold your ear out and you listen for the...
2: That's right. That's right. I should stretch my neck out because watching the balls go back and forth.
1: Oh, that's why.
2: I got to get ready for that. Ooh, you know what? I'm still a little tight from wrestling.
1: I am not going to massage your neck again, Dave. Seven times in a day is enough.
2: Yeah. You know what? I think I have that kink right there.
1: Oh.
2: Yeah.
1: Fine. Yeah. One more. Right. Turn around. Right there?
2: Yeah.
1: Okay.
2: Yeah. Let's do that. All right. So that is tomorrow night. Now, Saturday, by the way.
1: Yeah.
2: Hold on. Okay. Did you hear that pop? I don't know what that was.
1: I felt it.
2: Okay. So Saturday is the big ping pong for charity event, which is also at JT's Camp Grom.
1: Cool.
2: And so there's like a tournament that goes on, and it doesn't matter your skill level. Don't be a sandbagger. You don't come, oh yeah, I'm not that good. And they'll put you like in a not good bracket, and then you defeat everyone with ease. Don't be that guy.
1: Yeah. Don't they call that, I've never heard the term sandbagger.
2: That's what I think. Where you're okay. There's probably other terms for that. That's the one that came to mind, which may not even be even related to that. But
1: I'm gonna fully trust you
3: and use that in context somewhere else. I'm going to say Dave Taylor told me to say it.
2: All right. We'll do that. We'll look that up in a bit here. We'll get to the bottom of that. So Saturday's the big tournament there as well. Visit pingpongforcharity.com for all the information on the event this weekend. It's a good time, and I can't wait for it. I can't go to the Saturday of this year, but I'm definitely going to be there tomorrow, and I've gone there. Oh, by the way, the food is fantastic.
3: Awesome.
2: Oh, my gosh.
3: I mean, when it's a party, the food's got to be good.
2: Yes, and the food is great. So whoever puts that together does a great job. And maybe you could show off your bad tattoo tomorrow at this event.
3: Maybe.
2: You can do that. You go, look at this. I need to get this covered up. Look at this bad tattoo. Yeah, we got this Operation Cover-Up contest to get it started. That was a great segue. We're looking for like your bad ink. And you can submit that in the Fox app for a chance to win a $500 Valhalla Rose tattoo and piercing gift certificate to get it covered up. And the second winner will score a $250 Valhalla Rose tattoo and piercing gift certificate to mask that bad tattoo. All right, and everybody who enters will get a $50 Valhalla Rose tattoo and piercing gift certificate. Go to the Fox app by Sunday, October 11th. I talk for a living and enter to win. Again, it's the awesome contest. Thank you for Valhalla Rose tattoo and piercing. Making this happen, the Operation Cover-Up. All right, the list in 30 minutes, songs with awesome drum intros. And man, I got some great suggestions coming in, but I need yours. 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
3: 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Ford's Colony, 60-year low tonight, sunny 88 tomorrow, maybe a little bit of rain on Saturday, and a high of around 70. Whaleyville, 60 tonight, sunny 88 tomorrow, maybe a little bit of rain on Saturday, and a high of around 76. Dave Taylor with you. Got the list coming up in 30 minutes, and it's songs with awesome drum intros. Just, you know, as soon as that comes on, oh, you know right away. That's a classic. Yeah. When you pound on your steering wheel or wherever else, if you got a song that fits that, you can go to the Fox Facebook page or you can call or text me, 757-523-1010. And we'll do a list in about 30 minutes here on the Fox, looking for killer drum intros. 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

woke last night to the sound of thunder. How far off, I sat and wondered. Started humming a song from 1962. And it's funny how the night moves.

0: 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This is Fox Traffic.
1: Got a crash in Virginia Beach. It's on Rosemont Road on the entrance towards 264 West, getting to Norfolk. It just narrows up for you. Just be careful. HRBT, the Hampton side east before Armistead. A breakdown inside those delays also near Settlers Landing Road. In Norfolk, on the Norfolk side, westbound, you're down near Bay Avenue. Breakdown in Norfolk, 264 West near City Hall. It's blocking off the left lane right around that curve. Delays are at City Hall. Portsmouth east headed towards downtown tunnels at Elm Avenue. In Chesapeake, 64 east to the high rise near Battlefield Boulevard. Newport News, 664 south to the Modern Merrimack around 35th Street. Don't forget, the HRBT westbound lane is going to be under full closure for repaving starting tomorrow at 9 p.m. all the way until Monday at 5 a.m. The alternate, of course, is the Modern Merrimack. They will repeat that closure the following weekend as well. And I'm Mike Alexander, Fox Traffic.
2: Man, that's just, yeah, that's going to make the Monitor Merrimack a lot of fun this weekend.
1: Oh, yeah, tons. Not only are you going to have all that Monitor Merrimack traffic.
2: In the gerb.
1: But you're also going to have that HRBT alternate traffic.
2: Yes.
1: Good luck.
2: Yeah. Oh, I can't wait for all that to be done with, whatever year that's going to be.
1: I can. I can wait.
2: Well, you can sit there and wait. You know what? Be the first car on the line. Just sit there all weekend. So when it opens up at 5 a.m., you're like, yeah! Woo! Dave Taylor with you this afternoon. Virginia Championship Wrestling, VCW, having their 30th anniversary show on Saturday. Big lineup of that. And one of the they always do guests every time they come to town with their show. And Gary Michael Cabata, who was a longtime ring announcer for WCW, NWA, WWE, back he started in the 70s.
1: Very cool.
2: Yeah.
1: Is he going to be out there making the calls while you get thrown around?
2: He is going to be, he's going to be announcing the main event. I will not be thrown around that day. But here, what the cool thing is if you're a longtime wrestling fan, you know, he's been like the scope would have NWA wrestling on a regular basis. He was here for that.
1: That's so neat, dude.
2: Yeah, and he had like a famous introduction to me because as a kid watching wrestling, he would always, you know, you got your Ric Flairs and your Lex Lugers, your Arn Andersons, you had the Four Horsemen, you know, Magnum TA, who's from Hampton Roads. But he, Howie's had like a special introduction for a wrestler named Sting.
1: Like the bass player?
2: Well, there's a wrestler by the same name as well that they worked it out where they could have a wrestler and a bass player by the same name and the singer and all that, yes. But it would, when Sting was wrestling, he would say, you do the intro, this is Sting. Instead of saying, you know, like from Atlanta, Georgia, 205, it's this, Sting. It's Sting.
1: Sting.
2: Yeah, it was very, very famous. I can't find it on the internet because, you know, I have that stuff up there. But for every time he'd wrestle, this is Sting.
1: That's so neat.
2: Yeah.
1: And then the dude had uncanny ability to watch every single move that you made.
2: Yeah.
1: Every breath that you took.
2: Yeah, he was watching you. Them. Yeah. He goes, so I asked him, I was like, hey, how did you come up with that? And, you know, for you and I who do a lot of voice work and everything else, introduce songs or whatever, he kind of brought up something that, you know, we kind of go through.
3: It's important to, when I first start announcing a wrestler, I find a comfort place, like something that's, and then once I do, it never changes. So that people are driving home from the wrestling show and they think of Sting, they hear my voice. It just happens. So Sting is a difficult sound to boom because your vocals like close. Sting, Sting. So I needed some running room like to get to the ing. And so that's when I created this is Sting instead of starting my announcement with the name. It wasn't always there. Like, you know, sometimes my voice would squeak off, but most of the times it was pretty strong. But I needed a way to get to the

0: ing sound, which is a difficult sound, to boom, which is my style, is booming.
1: There you go. Future radio or speaking people. He did a fantastic job. That's what I always remembered him. When I had a chance to interview him, the first thought was, oh, this guy, this thing. And I'd ask him about that.
2: Take notes, yeah, everybody.
1: So Saturday, he is going to be at the Norfolk Masonic Temple for the VCW 30th anniversary show, announcing the main event. And they got quite the card. There are a lot of local wrestlers who are fantastic, and some who want to beat me up, and some who don't, thankfully. So
2: I don't know. They might all want to beat you up.
1: They probably do. I don't know. We'll see. So anyways, that's coming up. I'm going to get that full interview online a little bit later on today, and you can check that out. Hey, by the way, coming up next weekend is the 40th Annual Suffolk Peanut Festival at Suffolk Executive Airport. That's happening a week from today through the 11th, the 8th through the 11th of October. That's this month. Oh, my gosh. Four-pack of three-day admission tickets. Could be yours. That festival, you got your live music, your amusement rides, your demolition derby, which happens on Saturday, your fireworks. You also have the peanut butter sculpting contest as well. Yeah, get in on this. Go to the Fox app by Sunday to enter to win. The list is next on the Fox, and it's all about awesome drum intros. You've got a song that has a great drum intro? Call or text 757-523-1010 to go to the Fox Facebook page. The list is next on the Fox.
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8: 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You have a good evening.

0: Oh, the amazing John Bonham on drums. Led Zeppelin Rock and Roll on the classic rock station 106.9 The Fox. That's from the band's awesome fourth album. It's songs with great drum introductions on today's list. You got one, call or text 757-523-1010 or go to the Fox Facebook page. Let's go back to the phones. Hi, the Fox. You got one for the list?
1: Oh, yeah. How about American Band, Grand Funk Railroad?
0: There you go. Yeah, who's this?
1: It's Carl from Newport News.
0: Carl, what's happening today?
1: Been dealing with the insurance companies.
0: I gotcha. They're never fun. Hopefully this Grand Funk will make you feel better.
1: Yeah, hopefully. Yeah, you have a good evening, man. Thank you.

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1: Dave Taylor hanging out with you, doing a list this afternoon. It's songs with great drum introductions. Seen some fantastic suggestions come in via text. Also, the Fox Facebook page. And if you got one you want to talk to me, you can also call 757-523-1010. Let's go back to the phones. Hey, the Fox, you got one for the list?
2: Yes, I do. It's Hopper Teacher, Van Halen.
1: Yeah, who's this?
2: It's Chris from Chesapeake.
1: Chris, what's going on Chesapeake today?
2: It's a great day. I'm heading home. I'm going to pick up my wife, and we're going to go to the beach, man.
1: Awesome. Well, enjoy the day. That's a nice one, and I'll crank up some Van Halen for you.
2: You got it, buddy.

0: It's Van Halen, hot for teacher on the classic rock station 106.9 The Fox. Of course, Alex Van Halen on the drums there, absolutely crushing it. Songs with great drum intros. That's what we got going on today's list. And let's go back to the phone, see what we got. Hey, The Fox, you got one for the list?
1: Evil Way Santana. I like that one.
0: Yes, I'm doing that next. Who's this?
1: Outstanding. This is Mike.
0: Mike, what's going on today?
1: I'm just hanging out on a day off.
0: Well, that sounds like a good time. I'll get some Santana on the list. Thanks for calling.
1: Sounds good.

That song is just a whole percussion dream right there. Evil Ways from Santana on the classic rock station 106.9 The Fox. It's all about great drum intros. So many great suggestions on the Fox Facebook page today. And Stephen, let's see, Carter, Margo, Ed, Sam, Liz, Jerry, Douglas, Paul, another Paul, also James, Todd, Tim, Sam, and then Mike as well. And there's somebody I hung up on who called, and also Carter on the Fox Facebook page mentioned this one. You too, Sunday Bloody Sunday, as we wrap up the list.

0: You too, Sunday Bloody Sunday on the Classic Rock Station 106.9 The Fox. All about drum intros on today's list. So many texts came in today. Somebody didn't mention their name, but they just asked for a great suggestion. Somebody in, by name Wayne said, "Hey, there's a DT road in Ahoskie. Is it named after you?" I am about to go there and investigate. I think something happened once when I was down there. Let's see. We got Jim in Murfreesboro, North Carolina, text again. And let's see. We got Jeff in Norfolk, who's having one for me. Diane in Virginia Beach. Liz in Ocean View. Also, Beth in Williamsburg. Bobby, North Carolina. Tim. And also, let's see, Sid in Suffolk. And Chris and K Rock in the Fox Mikosa. It was all about drum intros on today's list. And, you know, you can't talk about drums without talking about John Bonham. We did Rock and Roll. And then Don Brewer and Grand Funk Railroad were an American band. Alex Van Halen, of course. Van Halen, Hot for Teacher. Santana, and all the percussion going on there. And we wrapped it up with U2 and Sunday Bloody Sunday. Appreciate the suggestions. We'll do a list around the same time tomorrow here on The Fox.
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4: 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This is Fox Traffic.
5: Got a crash in Norfolk, 264 near City Hall, 264 West, that is, near City Hall, blocking off the left lane. Slowing down as you pass, looks to be a tractor trailer. In Portsmouth, on the Portsmouth side, east headed towards downtown tunnels near the Martin Luther King Freeway. A crash in Virginia Beach on Rosemont Road, that's on the entrance towards 264 West, headed to Norfolk, that just narrows up. HRBT on the Hampton side east is before Rip Rap Road, still with the breakdown into delays near Settlers Landing Road, exit 267 narrows. The Norfolk side west is down to Bay Avenue. In Chesapeake, 64 east of the high rise near Battlefield Boulevard. Newport News, 664 south to the M&Ms at 28th Street. And don't forget, the full HRBT westbound closure starts tomorrow at 9 p.m. until Monday at 5 a.m. Use the Modern Merrimack as your alternate. I'm Mike Alexander, Fox Traffic.
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0: 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Zunai, 61 year low tonight, sunny, 88 tomorrow, cloudy on Saturday, and a high of around 73. Pungo, 64 tonight, sunny, 89 tomorrow, and a little bit of sunshine on Saturday, and a high of around 75. It's Aerosmith, it's Dude, looks like a lady, it's 106.9 The Fox.

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0: 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This is Fox Traffic.
1: Over on the Hampton side of the HRBT, eastbound here before Rip Rap Road, Norfolk side west, come down near Bay Avenue. Got a crash in Norfolk, 264 west that jumped up to Ballantyne. Portsmouth side east of the downtown tunnels near the Martin Luther King Freeway. Chesapeake, 64 east to the high rise near Battlefield Boulevard. Newport News, 664 south to the M&Ms around 28th Street. Don't forget the JRB has an opening tomorrow morning at 5:15 a.m. I'm warning you now because no one's doing traffic before that. 5:15 a.m. at the JRB. And another heads up, the HRBT, the westbound side, is going through that full closure starting tomorrow at 9 p.m. until Monday at 5 a.m. So that's all weekend. The alternate's going to be the Monitor Merrimack while they pave the HRBT. They will repeat that closure the following weekend of the westbound side as well. So just a heads up, I'm Mike Alexander, Fox Traffic.
2: Dave Taylor hanging out with you this afternoon, and here's what's happening this weekend. And maybe it's a stay on your side of the water kind of weekend.
1: Remember, the HRBT is going to be closed, kids.
2: Yeah. Westbound.
1: Westbound is going to be closed.
2: Yeah. Great if you're going east. If you're going west, I'm sorry. Yeah. So here's some of the things that are happening. You recently spent like a day camp there at the Norfolk Zoo, right?
1: It was so much fun. They did an adult summer camp night with games and everything.
2: Nice. Yeah. Tomorrow they're doing Zoovies.
1: Zoovies?
2: Yeah, they show a movie at the park.
1: That's so fun.
2: And it starts at 5. The movie's out to like 7 tomorrow.
1: Tell me it's Jumanji.
2: No, it's Jurassic Park.
1: Even that's actually better.
2: So that's going on tomorrow. And you get to check out some of the zoo before the movie and all that stuff. Then you got Bacon and Bourbon Fest out in Windsor Castle Park on Saturday. I've always wanted to go to this, but I have other things that conflict on this day, so I can never make it.
1: Can you make it this year?
2: No.
1: No. Dave.
2: No, I mean, it does go till 5, but by the time I get done, it would just be wrapping up. And I'm sure the bacon would be gone at that point. You get like a half pound of bacon at this event.
1: Bacon wrapped up?
2: Oh, my gosh. Oh. Okay, this is called Williamsburg, because I've done this trail, and people who live in Williamsburg don't even know this trail exists. And I have to tell them about it. Yeah. Okay, so it's called the Bassett Trace Nature Trail.
1: Bassett Trace Nature Trail.
2: Yeah, and what I love about this trail, it's in Williamsburg, they have a guided tour on Saturday. This is free, by the way, at 10 a.m. And it's a leisurely outdoor stroll, is what they're calling it, to explore local wildlife, plant life, and geology. Here's the thing. When I've been in this trail, I see birds and I see trees that I don't see in any other part of Williamsburg. It's almost like this part was like preserved when Williamsburg was built upon.
1: Like a different area.
2: Back in the colonial day. Yeah. And I kind of felt like maybe because of what was there, they're like, hey, we can't build here, or maybe they just didn't extend there for whatever reason. And it is completely different to me than any other part of that part of Virginia.
1: Interesting.
2: Yeah.
1: Maybe that's where all the ghosts live.
2: Maybe that's where they
1: go. If it's held over.
2: I don't know if you can go on that trail at night.
1: You probably don't want to.
2: Yeah, and it's mostly flat. There's one hill at the beginning, but if you're, depending on what part you're coming from, there's a little bit of a hill.
1: Yeah.
2: But it's a pretty cool trail. It's kind of long, too. It takes you to this big golf clubhouse, which is huge.
1: It's
2: beautiful over there. You know, good date idea to say before you do the haunted stuff.
1: Yeah, I hear Williamsburg is great.
2: So, and they got their haunted tours too, right?
1: Yeah, they sure do. I hear they're so much fun.
2: So there's that. Also, you're a dog owner.
1: Yeah.
2: You and your dog are invited to the 20th annual Barktober Fest to benefit the pets and programs at the Peninsula SPCA.
1: Nice.
2: So you can do that too. So you can take your dog to the Bassett Nature Trail, and then you can go to Hampton. It's happening Saturday, noon to 6 at Mill Point Park in Hampton, and you can bring your dog for, maybe, or just show up, without your dog. See who's a good dog parent, and maybe that could be the future person.
1: You're going to go and judge a whole bunch of dogs on their parents on their dogging?
2: Well, maybe there's a single person there. And you can meet them and go, hey, you're pretty good, because people probably sometimes bring their

0: dogs places, but it's like, hey, if they see I'm good with a dog, maybe they'll see him like a featured companion
1: right.
0: for them.
1: Sure. Also bring your own water bowl for yourself.
0: Yes. Well, you can do that. Also, you can join craft brew tastings, there's food trucks, costume contests for pets and people. Yeah, and live music. So events calendar in the Fox app for more information on that. So yeah, that's what's happening this weekend here in Hampton Roads. Got some Boston on the way, and we'll do another artist from the Boston area in just a moment here on the Fox.
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0: Feast your ears on...
1: On? I have to say, it's not bad for a kid.
0: Thank you, Mr. DeGroat. I'd also like to thank my producer.
1: This is not the Grammy Awards.
0: My agent, of course.
1: Your agent?
0: She handles all my contracts.
1: You're already on the payroll for reasons I can't actually remember at the moment.
0: 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Back to work.
1: Miller's Home Comfort Doc. 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
4: 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Alice Cooper is coming to the Fox. 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That is Monday through Saturday, and that all starts just in a couple of days from now. You get to rock with Alice. You hear some great stories as well. That's, again, starting up Monday, 7 o'clock here on the Fox. It's Billy Squire, Lonely as a Night. 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

0: It's Boston and Rock and Roll Band on the Classic Rock Station 106.9 The Fox. Dave Taylor hanging out with you. This is pretty cool. The month of October is Virginia Archaeology Month. And the Jamestown Rediscovery Foundation, they got programs and tours happening at the historic Jamestown to celebrate this month, which is really cool. If you've ever been there, because you can see like a lot of the digs they got going on, kind of get an idea what was happening here over 400 years ago when all this was going on. And it's Archaeology Day on Saturday. And the cool thing is you can watch ongoing excavations. You can view artifacts and a whole lot more. They got a pretty cool museum up at Jamestown. Also, the glass making that goes on there is pretty sweet as well. Again, that's happening. All month long, they got different events happening at Jamestown. But Big Saturday is their big event there. You can check out their website. For more info, we got tickets for giving away to an event happening 1 week from tonight. The Black Jacket Symphony presents Def Leppard's Hysteria at Harrison Opera House. 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The Black Jacket Symphony recreate this classic album from Def Leppard, note for note, sound for sound, and to do a set of Def Leppard's greatest hits, too. Go to the Fox app by Sunday to enter to win. All right, coming up just a moment, rough day? We'll put a little smile on your face. 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
1: 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You heard right. 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
4: 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I'm Elaine Lurie, candidate for Congress, and I approve this message.
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13: 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Just the way they've done business for over 23 years. Denby, 64 your low tonight. Sunny, 87 tomorrow, and maybe a little bit of rain on Saturday, and a high of around 72. Sewell's Point, 69 tonight. Nice, sunny, 85 tomorrow. Cloudy and 73 on Saturday. Dave Taylor hanging out with you. Let's crank up the sound machine, the best of late night TV. Got Jimmy Fallon on the way. Seth Meyers kicking things off tonight.
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0: largest dog pool party. 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
1: New York City is still buzzing from last night's Yankees win over the Red Sox. Oh my God. You can tell New York is celebrating when Times Square Elmo smells like weed and champagne. Yeah. Ooh.
0: A woman was recently arrested at the Portland airport after authorities found nearly 60 pounds of marijuana inside two checked suitcases. And in Portland, the max is 50.
2: That's your sound machine. It's Journey. It's Separate Ways. It's 106.9 to Fox.

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13: On? 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
13: This is not the Grammy Awards.
12: My agent, of course.
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3: Dave Taylor hanging out with you, checking out history of things that happened on this day, October 1st, 1890. It's not Yosemite, it's Yosemite National Park, established by the U.S. Congress. Again, that was in 1890. 1903, the first modern World Series played between the Pittsburgh Pirates and what was then called the Boston Americans. 1908, how about this? The Ford Model T went on sale for the first time. The price, $825. Let's see, 1961, Roger Maris hit his 61st home run of the season, setting a new major league record, which for a couple of years had an asterisk next to it. No, not because of roids or anything, because it was 162-game season, and Babe Ruth did it in 60, by golly. Well, yeah, they got rid of that asterisk, and he did hold that number without it for a number of years before it was broken by Mark McGuire. 1971, Walt Disney World opened up near Orlando, Florida. It's International Coffee Day. You can celebrate that because I don't drink coffee. It's also World Vegetarian Day. I would not celebrate that because I do like vegetables, but I'll eat some meat too. It's Homemade Cookie Day as well. See, birthdays on this day. The late Jimmy Carter, born on this day in 1924. Julie Andrews, born on this day in 1935. Kirsten Mary Poppins, The Sound of Music. Randy Quaid, born on this day in 1950. And Mark McGuire, how about that? Born on this day in 1963. And history-wise, first off, let me say, my name is Dave Taylor. One more day, and the weekend is going to be upon us. So go kick some butt. Go enjoy the rest of your day. And history-wise, it was on this day in October 1st, 1977. Madison Square Garden is the Hall of Fame, and this guy was the first non-athlete inducted into the Hall of Fame. That would be the one and only Elton John, who's performed a number of shows at Madison Square Garden. Here's Benny and the Jets. 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
6: 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We got partly cloudy skies today with a high of 84 tonight. You got partly cloudy skies, the low is 67. And tomorrow, sunny and high around 85 degrees. Right now, about 80 degrees. And we got AC/DC for you on The Fox.

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0: 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The Black Jacket Symphony recreates this classic album note for note and sound for sound. 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I saw them do Pink Floyd. 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